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0: Grand County Schools is concerned about safety as our drivers have been seeing cars pass buses illegally while children are crossing. If you see flashing yellow lights, slow down. It's illegal to pass a school bus when it's flashing red and the stop arm is extended. Not stopping or trying to beat the stop arm puts lives at risk and can result in large fines, points on your license, and even suspension. Keep an eye out for slowing and stop buses and keep our students safe.
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4: Hey, and this is Fire on the Mountain, coming at you from high atop Rocky Road in Greater Metropolitan Moab. I'm sorry, I'm running a little late today, but that's okay. We're here on time, and I'm so glad you're with us. And we're going to get started with a show from Hampton Coliseum on the 1st of May, 1981. Speaking of that, it's May Day. May Day, May Day, May Day. And that's exactly what it was on my trip in here today. Just here I come. But hopefully, I hope you all love this, because I did.

South Colorado, West Texas bound. We stopped over in Santa Fe, got to be in the morning, just about halfway. Didn't know it was the hottest part of the day.

right, all right. Thank you for listening to Fire on the Mountain. We just had a great set where we started listening to the Hampton Coliseum from Hampton, Virginia on May 1st, 1981. Started out with Alabama Getaway into Promised Land, a nice long Friend of the Devil. Then Me and My Uncle. And that goes out to Richard because he's kind of like an uncle, I guess. And we spent all day working on the cars. And anyway, that doesn't matter to you guys. But thanks, Richard, for your help. Into Big River, Under That Big Willow, where we cried. And next, we're going to hear from Althea. But first, I want to tell you, thanks again. This is Fire on the Mountain. I'm the Wilderness. 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Keep listening. Next is Althea.

0: Yes. Yes, we are going to take a short break. What a deal breaker right there. That was amazing. What a fiery set. Tennessee Jed into Let It Grow, a 10-minute Let It Grow into a 7-minute, 23-second deal. That was the first set from Hampton Coliseum in Hampton, Virginia, May 1st, 1981. Thank you all for listening. This is Fire on the Mountain. I'm your host, The Wilderness. I did want to give credit to the taper, Matthew Zavislak, from the Master Soundboard for that show. That was an amazing show. Caller called in. You're right. That was a banging Althea, too. Great set all the way around. But I did play that through the hour, so I'm going to play some of our underwriters and some PSAs for you guys. And then we're going to get back with our floor 4 o'clock Floyd. Oops. No, you don't want to hear that. Not yet. We could come back and play that second set. That's pretty good. Got a whole bunch of stuff on there. But right now is the underwriters. Thanks for listening to Fire on the Mountain.
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0: 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Thank you for all you listeners. How about we'll just keep it simple? Next, we've got 4 o'clock Floyd. Wish you were here. This one's going out to Dylan. Dylan, thanks for listening, man. Oh, you know what we need to do? Let's turn up the volumes. I'm always messing with these volumes here. And then we'll start it over. How's this? That's what I'm looking for. Wish you were here.

Awesome. That was Pearl Jam with Rockin' in the Free World from Katowice, Poland. I don't know if I said that right, but Poland nonetheless. June 15th, 2000. Before that, we had Sweet Baby James by James Taylor with Carole King at the Live at the Troubadour. And before that was Wish You Were Here by Pink Floyd off of Pulse, recorded at Cincinnati, Italy in September of 94. And I appreciate everybody calling in with requests. If you have a request, our phone number is 435-259-5968. And I am just going to keep going because I've had a bunch of requests today. This one is for Catfish John, Jerry Garcia Band.

And that was Can't Find My Way Home by Eric Clapton. Slow Hand himself with Steve Winwood. Amazing. I just love this. This is just great. There's been a couple few minutes here. Some great music. Some real fire stuff. Before that was Catfish John by Jerry Garcia Band. And this next song, I couldn't find a live version of this that I liked. So I am just going to play it. This one goes out to my friend Phil Dirt.

Yes, the 5 o'clock hour. That was In Hell, I'll Be Good Company by the Dead South, which I was lucky enough to see last fall in Grand Junction. I hope some of you got to see them. And hopefully, maybe, if we get enough vibe out there, we can get those guys into this town. We've got a folk festival, and they'd be great. So, Dead South, if you're listening, come on through. Let's keep moving. Let's see, 5 o'clock. You're listening to KZMU, Fire on the Mountain. I am the Wilderness, and I appreciate each and every one of you for your requests. What do we hear? We heard this hour all the way from the top. Wish You Were Here by Pink Floyd, Sweet Baby James by James Taylor and Carole King, Rockin' in the Free World from Pearl Jam. What else? Catfish John, Jerry Garcia Band, Can't Find My Way Home with Eric Clapton and Steve Winwood. What a combination. Great stuff. My Old School for my friends, Phil Dirt and Scoop Toupee. Thanks for listening. And In Hell, I'll Be Good Company by the Dead South. 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Wherever you are, I appreciate you listening to and sticking with me here on Fire in the Mountain. Next up, we've got some 5 o'clock fish.

0: That was Weekapaw Groove by Phish off of one of their many live albums, and what a groove it was. Thank you for listening. This is Fire on the Mountain. I am the Wilderness, and I appreciate every single one of you guys listening and calling in. And my levels are a little high there. Sorry for screaming in your ear. Man, we've had quite a great show tonight. I appreciate y'all listening and calling in, requesting music. I've got a few more live things to do because we've only had one album cut on this show today. Everything else has been live songs, and I've been just super, super happy to listen to all these jams. But first, a word from our sponsors.
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And I apologize for that little intermission we took in the middle there. But that was an absolute face melter. If it didn't steal your face, I don't know what will. Shakedown Street from 1979, Veterans Memorial Coliseum in October. The 25th of October, 1979. That was amazing. Did Brent just kill that right there? That keyboard was amazing. Thank you for listening. Fire on the Mountain. I am your host, The Wilderness. And sometimes when you're listening to The Wilderness, the stream gets a little muddy. And we've got to just keep moving forward. And we're going to do that with a little Dave Matthews, Jimmy Thing.

And that was Jimmy Thing from Dave Matthews, another live cut for tonight's show. And I'm running out of time, so I'm not going to try and play anything. But I do want to say thank you to everyone who listened. Thank you for everyone who made a request today. And just, you know, it's been great. I appreciate it. This is KZMU. You are listening to Fire on the Mountain. I am your host, The Wilderness. And, you know, tune in next Friday for another banging set by one of our other Fire in the Mountain hosts. And, yeah, have a great weekend, everybody.

The day on KZMU. My name is Dakota. I am in the fourth grade at Tebiantiskate Elementary School. Today's word is livid. It is spelled L-I-V-I-D. It is used as an adjective.